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1: Abba do dee,
0: will a reap banaza,
1: ever do a doy,
0: will a la bazini,
1: one of what, will a but,
0: steeple that booty.
2: Come here, puppet.
1: Paddle out loud.

0: MacDonald had a farm.
1: E-I-E-I-O.
2: And on that farm he had some pigs.
1: E-I-E-I-O.
2: With an oink oink here.

0: long. And me be that do sabba do the day, do bum do the days of bones, sabba bum bummy.
1: Abba do dee.
0: Will a reap on naza.
1: Ebba do abba doy.
0: Will a la ba zini.
1: Will a but, will a but.
0: Sibla la doody.
1: Ooh, ooh, ooh, ooh.
0: Will a ha ha ha ha.
2: Come here, puppy.
1: Paddle.

0: long. 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
1: Abba do dee!
0: Will a reap banaza?
1: Ebba da ba da!
0: Will a la ba zini?
1: Will a but, will a but?
0: Sibla da doody!
1: Will
0: a ha ha ha ha!
2: Come here, puppy!
1: Paddle,
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2: I can't hear you!
3: Aye, aye, Captain!
2: Oh! Who lives in a pineapple under the sea?
3: SpongeBob SquarePants!
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1: E-I-E-I-O.
0: And on that farm he had some pigs.
1: E-I-E-I-O.
0: With an oink-oink here.

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1: Sabba do dee.
0: Will a reap by Naza.
1: Ebba da ba doy.
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1: Walla but, woodla but,
0: steeple a
1: doody.
0: Ha ha ha ha.
2: Come here, puppy.
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1: Abba do dee!
0: Will a reap on Naza?
1: Ebba do abba doy!
0: Will a la bazini?
1: Will a but, will a but,
0: steeple a doody!
1: Will
0: a ha ha ha ha!
2: Come here, puppy!
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0: haddle!